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It's Grego taking the baton from Rebecca and kicking off your 7 o'clock hour with Lovely, the band Broken on WFAV 95.1.

0: 95.1, just past 7 o'clock here on a Tuesday. 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
3: Plenty of heat and humidity headed our way. That big high pressure system from the Central Plains is now moving up into the Midwestern states and looks like that'll hang around for a while. Overnight it'll be clear and a little bit breezy. We're in the low 70s and then mid 90s for the afternoon high on Wednesday. Lots of sun, a little bit breezy. Our heat index at about 105. So it will be a pretty sticky day. About the same for Thursday. We may get an afternoon shower. We're in the low to mid-90s. This is meteorologist Steve Hamilton.
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Middle of your 7 o'clock hour with Greg O. Still here till midnight with more coming up from Ariana Grande and Bruno Mars. Here's Gavin DeGraw with I Don't Wanna Be Me. 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

0: WFAV 95.1. Nearly 8 o'clock. It is a Tuesday evening with Greg O. Still kicking it with you till midnight. Inviting you to enjoy the Miller Lite pregame preview on September 11th and 12th here on WFAV. We're breaking down the matchups, injury reports, and key player battles before the Bears hit the road to take on the Carolina Panthers for the Week 1 opener. 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Mark your calendars for September 11th and 12th. It's your team. 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
4: Plenty of heat and humidity headed our way. That big high-pressure system from the Central Plains is now moving up into the Midwestern states, and looks like that'll hang around for a while. Overnight will be clear and a little bit breezy. We're in the low 70s and then mid-90s for the afternoon high on Wednesday. Lots of sun, a little bit breezy. Our heat index at about 105, so it will be a pretty sticky day. About the same for Thursday. We may get an afternoon shower. We're in the low to mid-90s. This is meteorologist Steve Hamilton.
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0: 101.1, just past 8 o'clock on a Tuesday evening. Let's kick it off right with Flo Rida. Here's Low. Greg O, till midnight on WFAV 95.1.
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0: Half 8 o'clock with Greg O. If you're looking for a job opportunity here with WFAV, we'll talk about that in just a bit. Also, hits on the way from Lady Gaga, Niall Horan, and more on WFAV 95.1.
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3: Plenty of heat and humidity headed our way. That big high-pressure system from the Central Plains is now moving up into the Midwestern states, and looks like that'll hang around for a while. Overnight will be clear and a little bit breezy. We're in the low 70s and then mid-90s for the afternoon high on Wednesday. Lots of sun, a little bit breezy. Our heat index at about 105, so it will be a pretty sticky day. About the same for Thursday. We may get an afternoon shower. We're in the low to mid-90s. This is meteorologist Steve Hamilton.
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WFAV 95.1, middle of your 8 o'clock hour. It's a Tuesday evening with Greg O. Keeping it rolling with Lady Gaga. 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

0: 5.1 and nearly 9 o'clock. 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
3: Plenty of heat and humidity headed our way. That big high-pressure system from the Central Plains is now moving up into the Midwestern states, and looks like that'll hang around for a while. Overnight will be clear and a little bit breezy. We're in the low 70s and then mid-90s for the afternoon high on Wednesday. Lots of sun, a little bit breezy. Our heat index at about 105, so it will be a pretty sticky day. About the same for Thursday. We may get an afternoon shower. We're in the low to mid-90s. This is meteorologist Steve Hamilton.
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WFAV 95.1, just past 9 o'clock on this Tuesday evening. It's Greg O till midnight, keeping it rolling with Benny Blocko. 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

0: WFAV 95.1 past 9 o'clock. It is a Tuesday evening with Greg O. Still kicking it with you till midnight. Of course, this coming weekend, Denny Case will be hanging out at Carpet Weaver's Flooring Gallery on Route 50 in Bourbonnais this Saturday from 9 a.m. till 9:30. It's their Labor Day sale, and that means big savings on flooring for your next home project. 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
2: Plenty of heat and humidity headed our way. That big high-pressure system from the Central Plains is now moving up into the Midwestern states, and looks like that'll hang around for a while. Overnight will be clear and a little bit breezy. We're in the low 70s and then mid-90s for the afternoon high on Wednesday. Lots of sun, a little bit breezy. Our heat index at about 105, so it will be a pretty sticky day. About the same for Thursday. We may get an afternoon shower. We're in the low to mid-90s. This is meteorologist Steve Hamilton.
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Here's Yeah on WFAV 95.1. Peace up.

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Let's keep it rolling with Harry Styles, Watermelon Sugar on WFAV 95.1. 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
2: Plenty of heat and humidity headed our way. That big high pressure system from the Central Plains is now moving up into the Midwestern states, and looks like that'll hang around for a while. Overnight it'll be clear and a little bit breezy. We're in the low 70s and then mid 90s for the afternoon high on Wednesday. Lots of sun, a little bit breezy. Our heat index at about 105, so it will be a pretty sticky day. About the same for Thursday. We may get an afternoon shower. We're in the low to mid 90s. This is meteorologist Steve Hamilton.
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0: WFAB 95.1. It's past 10 o'clock on a Tuesday evening with Grego here till midnight with much more to come. Of course, still on the way. 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
2: Plenty of heat and humidity headed our way. That big high-pressure system from the Central Plains is now moving up into the Midwestern states, and looks like that'll hang around for a while. Overnight will be clear and a little bit breezy. We're in the low 70s and then mid-90s for the afternoon high on Wednesday. Lots of sun, a little bit breezy. Our heat index at about 105, so it will be a pretty sticky day. About the same for Thursday. We may get an afternoon shower. We're in the low to mid-90s. This is meteorologist Steve Hamilton.
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I tried to the top, I've been out of shape, taking out the box, I'm an astronaut. I blasted off the planet, rock to cause catastrophe, and it matters more because I had it. Now I had a thought about wreaking havoc on an opposition, kind of shocking. They want a static with precision, I'm automatic. Quarterback, I ain't talking second, pack it up, I don't panic. Batter, batter up, who the baddest, it don't matter, cause we is your th-

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It's Greg O. Back till midnight. Lady Gaga is up next with Bad Romance. It is a Tuesday on WFAV 95.1. Rock.

WFAV 95.1, nearly 9, actually nearly 11 o'clock. It's Grego back till midnight, the first day of September. More coming up from Katy Perry and Teddy Swims. Right now, here's Olivia Rodrigo. Here's Drop Dead. 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

0: WFAV 95.1, nearly 11 o'clock on this Tuesday evening. It's Greg O reminding you to feel the roar. The Kankakee River Valley Regatta is back this Labor Day weekend, and WFAV is getting you right up close to the action with a free parking pass for Saturday and a pair of VIP weekend wristbands. Listen all day this Wednesday, September 2nd, that's tomorrow, every hour at On the 10. 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We're announcing our winners Thursday morning. 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

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It's Grego back with you till midnight. Teddy Swims is on the way, so is Metro Boomin. Here's Shawn Mendes with Señorita. 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

0: 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It's a Tuesday evening with Greg L. Still kicking it with you till midnight. 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
3: Not much of a cool down for the overnight hours. Are low in the low 70s, and we'll have clear skies, and then we get lots of heat and humidity on Wednesday with that high pressure system moving up from the central plains. Mid-90s on the air temperature and heat index about 105, and lots of sunshine. Could be a little bit windy too. It'll be clear on Wednesday night, and then maybe an afternoon shower or thunderstorm on Thursday and Friday, but still pretty hot, low to mid-90s. I'm meteorologist Steve Hamilton.
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middle of the 11 o'clock hour. It's a Tuesday evening with Greg O. Still kicking it with you till midnight. 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

95.1. It's nearly midnight. Still got a little bit left in the tank for you. Here's one from Metro Boomin with Creepin' on WFAV 95.1. Just can't believe this, man. Metro Boomin.

0: 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Back tonight from 7 till midnight to do it all over again. Till then, you know, the show's so great, it's got to be late. WFAV's Late Show from midnight till 5 a.m. here on WFAV 95.1.
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0: 90s on the air temperature and heat index about 105 and lots of sunshine. Could be a little bit windy too. It'll be clear on Wednesday night and then maybe an afternoon shower or thunderstorm on Thursday and Friday, but still pretty hot, low to mid-90s. I'm meteorologist Steve Hamilton.
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1: Not much of a cool down for the overnight hours. Our low in the low 70s, and we'll have clear skies, and then we get lots of heat and humidity on Wednesday with that high pressure system moving up from the central plains. Mid-90s on the air temperature and heat index about 105, and lots of sunshine. Could be a little bit windy too. It'll be clear on Wednesday night and then maybe an afternoon shower or thunderstorm on Thursday and Friday, but still pretty hot, low to mid-90s. I'm meteorologist Steve Hamilton.
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2: Not much of a cool down for the overnight hours are low in the low 70s, and we'll have clear skies, and then we get lots of heat and humidity on Wednesday with that high pressure system moving up from the central plains. Mid-90s on the air temperature and heat index about 105, and lots of sunshine. Could be a little bit windy too. It'll be clear on Wednesday night and then maybe an afternoon shower or thunderstorm on Thursday and Friday, but still pretty hot, low to mid-90s. I'm meteorologist Steve Hamilton.
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1: Not much of a cool down for the overnight hours. Our low in the low 70s, and we'll have clear skies, and then we get lots of heat and humidity on Wednesday with that high pressure system moving up from the central plains. Mid-90s on the air temperature and the heat index about 105, and lots of sunshine. Could be a little bit windy too. It'll be clear on Wednesday night and then maybe an afternoon shower or thunderstorm on Thursday and Friday, but still pretty hot, low to mid-90s. I'm meteorologist Steve Hamilton.
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1: Not much of a cool down for the overnight hours. Our low in the low 70s, and we'll have clear skies, and then we get lots of heat and humidity on Wednesday with that high pressure system moving up from the central plains. Mid-90s on the air temperature and heat index about 105, and lots of sunshine. Could be a little bit windy too. It'll be clear on Wednesday night and then maybe an afternoon shower or thunderstorm on Thursday and Friday, but still pretty hot, low to mid-90s. I'm meteorologist Steve Hamilton.
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1: Not much of a cool down for the overnight hours. Our low in the low 70s, and we'll have clear skies, and then we get lots of heat and humidity on Wednesday with that high pressure system moving up from the central plains. Mid-90s on the air temperature and heat index about 105, and lots of sunshine. Could be a little bit windy too. It'll be clear on Wednesday night and then maybe an afternoon shower or thunderstorm on Thursday and Friday, but still pretty hot, low to mid-90s. I'm meteorologist Steve Hamilton.
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1: Not much of a cool down for the overnight hours. Our low in the low 70s, and we'll have clear skies, and then we get lots of heat and humidity on Wednesday with that high pressure system moving up from the central plains. Mid-90s on the air temperature and heat index about 105, and lots of sunshine. Could be a little bit windy too. It'll be clear on Wednesday night and then maybe an afternoon shower or thunderstorm on Thursday and Friday, but still pretty hot, low to mid-90s. I'm meteorologist Steve Hamilton.
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1: 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General contest rules can be found on each homepage by clicking the contest tab, then selecting contest rules. Specific rules for individual contests are also listed under the same section. You may also request a printed copy of the contest rules by visiting our offices at 292 North Convent, Bourbonnais, Illinois. For questions, call us at 815-933-9287 during regular business hours, Monday through Friday, 8:30 a.m. until 5 p.m. Good luck from Milner Media Partners.
2: Not much of a cool down for the overnight hours. Are low in the low 70s, and we'll have clear skies, and then we get lots of heat and humidity on Wednesday with that high pressure system moving up from the central plains. Mid-90s on the air temperature and heat index about 105, and lots of sunshine. Could be a little bit windy too. It'll be clear on Wednesday night, and then maybe an afternoon shower or thunderstorm on Thursday and Friday, but still pretty hot, low to mid-90s. I'm meteorologist Steve Hamilton.
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1: Not much of a cool down for the overnight hours. Are low in the low 70s, and we'll have clear skies, and then we get lots of heat and humidity on Wednesday with that high pressure system moving up from the central plains. Mid-90s on the air temperature and heat index about 105, and lots of sunshine. Could be a little bit windy too. It'll be clear on Wednesday night, and then maybe an afternoon shower or thunderstorm on Thursday and Friday, but still pretty hot, low to mid-90s. I'm meteorologist Steve Hamilton.
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1: Not much of a cool down for the overnight hours. Are low in the low 70s, and we'll have clear skies, and then we get lots of heat and humidity on Wednesday with that high pressure system moving up from the central plains. Mid-90s on the air temperature and heat index about 105, and lots of sunshine. Could be a little bit windy too. It'll be clear on Wednesday night, and then maybe an afternoon shower or thunderstorm on Thursday and Friday, but still pretty hot, low to mid-90s. I'm meteorologist Steve Hamilton.
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1: Not much of a cool down for the overnight hours. Our low in the low 70s, and we'll have clear skies, and then we get lots of heat and humidity on Wednesday with that high pressure system moving up from the central plains. Mid-90s on the air temperature and heat index about 105, and lots of sunshine. Could be a little bit windy too. It'll be clear on Wednesday night and then maybe an afternoon shower or thunderstorm on Thursday and Friday, but still pretty hot, low to mid-90s. I'm meteorologist Steve Hamilton.
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It's the weekend on WFAV 95.1. Die for you. And surprise, peeps, it's your girl, Best Jess. And here awfully early on this hump day, yeah, after 5 a.m. and all yours until 10 a.m. because I am filling in for Scott and the Scott Show while he's going to be with you for the midday. Yeah, so just a little switcheroo here. How fun is that? I love waking up or winding down with you, whether you're, you know, on the night shift or getting a jump on the 2nd of September. And no ordinary day either, as it's another super exciting winning Wednesday for us. That's right. Getting started next hour, and make sure that you are listening for those lucky keywords. Meanwhile, though, Katy Perry's up next on WFAV with Teenage Dream.

0: Still by Bruno Mars and Carol G on WFAV 95.1. Already another warm one for us out there, peeps, and plan accordingly for that. But another beautiful day to be alive, so make sure you make the most of it this Wednesday. It's best just for a little positive push in the right direction. Some daily words of affirmation. They're inspired by Harbor House of Kankakee and Watsika. Now repeat after me. I trust my own pace, focus on what I can control, and honor the progress I am making. That's right. Middle of the week, keep moving forward with city confidence rather than speed. And by letting go of external pressures, we're focusing your energy on small intentional actions and creating momentum that will carry us through into the weekend. You got this. But hey, I'll be right here to remind you and provide the playlist wherever like the morning throws at you. Yeah. Well, I'm filling in for the Scott Show today on WFAV 95.1.
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7: A heat advisory is in effect for our area today. We'll be hitting the mid-90s, and factoring in the humidity, it'll feel like about 100 or maybe even a little bit over. Wind will be a little bit gusty. We have that big high-pressure system still parked over our area. Low 70s and clear for the overnight hours. Hot and humid again on Thursday, sunny most of the day, but we could get an afternoon shower or thunderstorm, and we'll be in the low 90s, maybe a shower or two on Friday. I'm meteorologist Steve Hamilton.
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WFAV 95.1, a rave on the nay, that's love me not. And hey peeps, it's your girl Best Jess, switching shifts and all yours to the Scott Show, which, you know, I love getting the start of the day with you. Yeah, I'm bringing me back to where it all began with my buddy Jake. But let me tell you what, that initial morning getting up at like 2:50 a.m. is a little rough, and you get in the swing of things by like day two or so. But day one, I basically wake up on the struggle bus, then I have to jump off somewhere and get going, you know? Anyways, currently visiting Caffeination Station, and more favorites on the way on WFAV, like Eminem and Rihanna. It's the monster. I'm friends with

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1: But I don't understand why. 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What I'm trying to say is that I love you. I feel like this is coming to an end.

Taylor Swift's I Knew It, I Knew You on WFAV 95.1. And already making plans for lunch, peeps, as the Village Bourbonnais will have tacos El Guadalajara and Bennett Curtis Catering set up while serving up deliciousness at the Grove today. 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Over now, it's Best Jess in for the Scott Show on WFAV. And getting back to the music with Kings of Leon, it's You, Somebody.

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3: A heat advisory is in effect for our area today. We'll be hitting the mid-90s, and factoring in the humidity, it'll feel like about 100 or maybe even a little bit over. Wind will be a little bit gusty. We have that big high-pressure system still parked over our area. Low 70s and clear for the overnight hours. Hot and humid again on Thursday, sunny most of the day, but we could get an afternoon shower or thunderstorm, and we'll be in the low 90s, maybe a shower or two on Friday. I'm meteorologist Steve Hamilton.
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1: Ladies up in here tonight. No fighting.
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2: Hips Don't Lie on WFAV 95.1 by Shakira, which I have the pleasure of providing the music for the dances with the River Valley Special Rec. And last week, Sarah, one of my peeps, requested a song by Shakira. And at first, I was suspicious. I got to look for her. She asked for Chris Brown and some other people sometimes. So you just never know. But Petaled Zoo, I immediately recognized the upbeat pop anthem she did for the movie Zootopia 2. Yeah, so good and such a fun song. I need to see if I can get Scott to put that bad boy in rotation for us. Plus, anyways, I need to see the movie too. In it, Shakira apparently reprises her role as the pop star character Gazelle. And it looks so fun. It's best jazz. I'm in for the Scott Show. Well, he'll be in at 10 a.m. And for now, morning peeps, it's another beautiful day to be alive. And after 6 a.m. on this hump day, so you ready for the chaos to begin? It's Winning Wednesday, and I can hardly wait with your first lucky keyword on the way after a few more of your favorites on WFAV, like Imagine Dragons, it's Thunder. Just a young-

Max McNown's on WFAV 95.1. Better me for you. And ready or not, peeps, it's your girl, Best Jess, in for the Scott Show and back with another super exciting Winning Wednesday giveaway today. That is right, powered by Brixmity Figs and Bradley. I'm getting it started, but Scott and Rebecca will keep it going, yeah. Make sure you're listening for a new keyword this time every hour, all the way until 6 p.m., because to enter, you need to text in the contest line. And the more you catch, the better your chances get that you're going to be this week's big winner. Yeah, announced tomorrow, Thursday, they're going to score free VIP parking passes to this weekend's highly anticipated Kankakee River Regatta. How exciting is that? About time you get that VIP treatment, don't you think? 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Like, I don't have to pay to park. Yeah, so text PARK to 815-928-9328 for your chance to win those VIP parking passes. 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No emojis, punctuations, or extras, all right? And keep in mind, you'll get a fresh keyword this time next hour. However, for this one, you are texting PARK to 815-928-WFAV. Good luck.

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2: With the Kankakee River Regatta this weekend, street closures have begun in Kankakee. As of today, Cobb Boulevard will be closed between Justine Street and South Osborne Avenue. The closure will last for the rest of the week. City officials suggest you find a different way to get to where you're going. They add the street should reopen sometime toward the end of the day on Sunday. Kankakee County Sheriff's Police looking into a burglary at a home earlier this week near Grant Park. With our Crime Stoppers Tip of the Week, here's Kankakee County Sheriff's Department Chief Deputy Trent Bukowski.
3: Sheriff's deputies are investigating a residential burglary that occurred on Sunday, October 30th in rural Grant Park. Shortly before 5 p.m., a homeowner near 6000 North and 15000 East Road was approached by a subject wearing a camouflage jumpsuit and a reflective vest, claiming to be an employee from a utility company, advising that a power line was down in the area. The subject coerced the homeowner into leading him to the breaker box while two of his accomplices began burglarizing the home. The burglary suspects were unaware that there was another homeowner in the residence, which eventually frightened them into leaving. The subjects fled the area with an undisclosed amount of cash taken from inside the home. The group left northbound in a red-colored Mazda. Detectives are asking anyone that may have any information in regards to the incident to call Crime Stoppers by calling 815-935.
2: Tips to Crime Stoppers are anonymous, could result in a cash reward.
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7: A heat advisory is in effect for our area today. We'll be hitting the mid-90s, and factoring in the humidity, it'll feel like about 100 or maybe even a little bit over. Wind will be a little bit gusty. We have that big high-pressure system still parked over our area. Low 70s and clear for the overnight hours. Hot and humid again on Thursday, sunny most of the day, but we could get an afternoon shower or thunderstorm, and we'll be in the low 90s, maybe a shower or two on Friday. I'm meteorologist Steve Hamilton.
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Drop Dead by Olivia Rodrigo on WFAV 95.1. You know, everyone is talking about how amazing Olivia's Daisy Chains Festival was. Yeah, the singer's very first attempt at putting on her own music festival. Fans say she nailed it and have been raving about how comfortable and welcoming everything was, with plenty of shaded areas, free water, air-conditioned bathrooms, and plenty of space to actually enjoy the music, you know, instead of like feeling like you're fighting for your life at the festival. So good for her, raising over $20,000 for charities, helping women and girls. Plus, according to Olivia, they'll be back for another one next year. But for now, it's your girl, Best Jess. Scott's coming in later. So I am all yours for the Scott Show on WFAV today. And Ava Max is getting us back to the music with Sweet But Psycho.

Martin Garrix and Ed Sheeran on WFAV 95.1 with Repeated. And, you know, I guess the situation is pretty dire at the American Red Cross peeps when it comes to blood supply right now. Yeah, it's best, Jess. And you can help. Just stop on by an upcoming blood drive, which you have, if you have time today, you're going to find one going on from 1 until 6 and at the Knights of Columbus in Kankakee. But there are more options for you this week if you can't make it today. So simply visit our community calendar for those. And for now, I'm all yours for the Scott Show while he'll be in with you for the midday. And it's Winning Wednesday, so a friendly reminder that the keyword for this hour is park. And text that to the contest line, 815-928-9328. It's selected, you're going to score free VIP parking passes for a Kankakee River Regatta this Saturday. How great is that? Don't miss the action and your chance to be treated like the VIP you truly are. 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Good luck.

0: feeling me? Let's do something. Let's make a bet.
1: Now, coming up here to our Labor Day weekend, peeps, and this Saturday the 5th, our buddy Denny Case will be set up for a van stop in Bourbonnais between 9 and 9:30. So make a plan to go see him while you're running around enjoying your holiday weekend, because he'll be with our friends at Carpet Weavers, and they're having a massive Labor Day sales event. Which is safe to say that after Mother Nature's relentless torture this past year, many of us are still working on home projects. So this is your chance to snag some big savings on flooring for whatever you're working on. Yeah, don't miss it. And my mom actually said that they are so helpful at Carpet Weavers. Yeah, they took care of her carpet for her living room after that March 10th storm. Yeah. Stop on by, say hi to Denny Case, and check out all the Labor Day savings this Saturday morning at Carpet Weavers. But for more, you can visit the Facebook event page or even the website. For now, it's your old best Jess manning the Scott Show, and Scott's going to be in a little bit later. But all mine until 10 a.m., it's almost 7, and time for our next Check of the Latest for today on WFAV 95.1.
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3: Halloween candy sold at popular retailers in 13 states is getting recalled over undeclared milk allergens, Michael Kastner reports.
4: According to a company announcement posted by the FDA, Crystal Temptations is recalling its Halloween chocolatey eyeballs. It was sold under that brand at Marshall's, TJ Maxx, Home Goods, and Sierra Trading Post. The notice warns that those with an allergy or severe sensitivity to milk could face a serious or life-threatening allergic reaction. I'm Michael Kastner.
3: That's the latest. I'm Jake Lamore on WFAV.
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8: A heat advisory is in effect for our area today. We'll be hitting the mid-90s, and factoring in the humidity, it'll feel like about 100 or maybe even a little bit over. Wind will be a little bit gusty. We have that big high-pressure system still parked over our area. Low 70s and clear for the overnight hours. Hot and humid.

95.1, Alex Warren's Emerald Eye. So what do you think of that new one, an opening track on his album Wild Child, officially out now? Yeah, let me know, but I'm a fan of that upbeat, danceable pop rock love song from Alex Warren. Yeah, it's best just. We can get with you on the 2nd of September and filling in for the Scott Show until 10 a.m. Scott will come in for the midday, so just a little switcheroo. Hope you don't mind. And hey, another beautiful day to be alive. Thanks a bunch for starting with me. However, gonna be a hot one, yeah, just plan accordingly for that. And currently, it's 7:04 on this winning Wednesday, so your next keyword and your next chance to get on the action, it's coming up here very shortly. Plus, we are coming up to another check of the latest and a look at local sports, too. So stick around for all of that. But for now, some more of your favorites on WFAV, like Olivia Rodrigo's Good For You.

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David Guetta, Teddy Swims, and Tones and I with Gone, Gone, Gone on WFAV 95.1. And happy Winning Wednesday, peeps. It's Best Jess. And in full swing since 6 a.m. today, super exciting day of winning is powered by our friends at Brooks, Emily Figs, and Bradley. Yeah, shout out to them. And they'll be with us this Saturday at the Kinky River Valley Regatta. But we hope to see you too. In fact, we're actually giving, we're trying to pay for your parking. Yeah. And not just that, we want to give you a free VIP parking passes. Yeah. For this weekend. Yeah. The big race along the river. How exciting is that? You don't want to miss it. Finally get the VIP status that you deserve and save some money while you're at it. Yeah. But for your chance to win, you need to text the keyword to the contest line. And the latest is pass. Text that to 815-928-9328 and take a pass on paying for parking this weekend. Get it? Anyways. Once again, only send the word, no emojis, punctuations, or extras. And I'll be back with local sports here very soon. Well, for now, you are texting PASS to 815-928-WFAV. Good luck.

0: Benson Boone's on WFAV 95.1 with the time of my life. And morning, peeps. Scott will be in for me later, but for now, it's Best Jess. I'm here for the Scott Show, and it's time for local sports. Yeah. Now, we're going to start with high school sports and the Mantino women's volleyball team that opened Illinois Central 8 conference play with a victory over Hersher, keeping the Panthers' perfect start to the season alive and improving 6-0 overall after the big win against the Tigers. Meanwhile, it's week 3 of high school football, and we've got a big Friday night ahead. Kankakee will be on the road at Rich Township. Also, Bradley Bourbonnais heads to Stagg. Bishop McNamara's at home against Christ the King, while Mantino's at Hersher, Wilmington's at Piatone, and Cole City, they'll play at Lyle. However, this weekend's extreme heat, it could impact games across northern Illinois. So depending on conditions, some games could get extra water breaks, later kickoffs, or even postponed. Friday night games could be pushed later. Saturday afternoon games, they may face an even bigger heat concern. And the IHSA uses wet bulb globe temperature to determine whether games can safely be played. In schools, they'll be monitoring conditions at their individual stadiums as well. Now finally, in college action for later today, ONU's women's soccer team will play Illinois Central. And KCC's women's volleyball team, they'll be at Triton. Now that was today's local sport reports. 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I'll be back with the next local sport report, same time next hour. And for now, it is time we get another check of the latest for today on WFAV 95.1.
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3: Gas prices are down as we edge toward the last travel weekend of the summer. AAA says the average cost for a gallon of regular no-lead gas, $4.30 across the land of Lincoln, down 4 cents in the past week. They say gas running $4.17 a gallon on average across the Kankakee area. That's down about 12 cents from the week ago prices. AAA says gas running $4.19 a gallon in both Ford and Iroquois counties, $4.17 a gallon in Grundy County, $4.35 a gallon in Will County. Across the state line, AAA says a gallon of gas running $3.45 on average in Newton County is $3.52 a gallon in Benton County, $3.59 a gallon in Jasper County. Gas running $3.42 a gallon on average across the Hoosier State. Indiana Governor Mike Braun has suspended that state's gasoline tax. That suspension set to expire, though, on Saturday. That is the latest. Have a good rest of your day. Be safe, everybody. I'm Rob West on WFAV.
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7: A heat advisory is in effect for our area today. We'll be hitting the mid-90s, and factoring in the humidity, it'll feel like about 100 or maybe even a little bit over. Wind will be a little bit gusty. We have that big high-pressure system still parked over our area. Low 70s and clear for the overnight hours. Hot and humid again on Thursday. Sunny most of the day, but we could get an afternoon shower or thunderstorm, and we'll be in the low 90s. Maybe a shower or two on Friday. I'm meteorologist Steve Hamilton.
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WFAV 95.1, Miley Cyrus, that's Flowers. Did you hear that she officially announced that she's going to be releasing new music soon? That's right, it's Best Jess. The Grammy-winning artist dropped the news yesterday about her 10th studio album, and to be titled Bass Persuades, which Miley shared that the title reflects life's spectrum from heartful of moments to heartache. And let me tell you what, fans are so excited and can hardly wait for when she releases that next project, September 18th. That's right. For now, friendly winning Wednesday reminder to text the latest keyword past the contest line for your chance to get the VIP treatment at the Kankakee River Valley Regatta this weekend. Yeah, 815-928-9328. The prize are VIP parking passes for Saturday's big race, and you'll get a fresh keyword here next hour. But once again, for this one, to enter, you are sending PASS to 815-928-WFA.

0: Harry Styles on WFAV 95.1 with American Girls. And hey, we're pretty excited to be growing here at Milner Media Partners. Yeah.
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0: Niall Horan, I love that one. Tastes so good on WFAV 95.1. And middle of the week peeps, also one day closer to our Liberty Holiday weekend. And don't forget about our big plans this weekend. Yeah, you're meeting us for nonstop action on the river during the Kankakee River Valley Regatta Saturday and back the 4th through the 6th. Are you just as excited as we are for 3 days of roaring engines, elite national drivers, and more? Hope so. Uncle Mikey's, we're looking forward to being set up for a broadcast from 11 until 12:30 and spending some time hanging out with you for just a bit on the 5th. So stop on by, say hello while you catch the race. Also enjoy the food trucks and sessions, a kids zone, and more. 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All right, for all the details, you can visit the website or the Facebook event page. 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And we're getting another check of the latest from Mr. Jake Lamore on WFAV 95.1.
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7: A heat advisory is in effect for our area today. We'll be hitting the mid-90s, and factoring in the humidity, it'll feel like about 100 or maybe even a little bit over. Wind will be a little bit gusty. We have that big high-pressure system still parked over our area. Low 70s and clear for the overnight hours. Hot and humid again on Thursday. Sunny most of the day, but we could get an afternoon shower or thunderstorm, and we'll be in the low 90s. Maybe a shower or two on Friday. I'm meteorologist Steve Hamilton.
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1: Taylor Swift's Blank Space on WFAV 95.1. And not sure what's bigger at this point, peeps, Taylor's bank account or her heart. Because in the latest display of generosity and thoughtfulness, the singer, she donated $50,000 to a GoFundMe account that was set up for a mom who stepped up to help some teens on the side of the road of the highway and then actually pushed one out of the way and took a direct hit from another car that hydroplaned right towards them. Yeah, she was a CNA and mom, Ashley Taunton, I believe is her name. She suffered severe injuries requiring extensive hospitalization and multiple surgeries. So when Taylor saw this, she stepped up to help the Good Samaritan. And how amazing is that? Yeah, it's best, Jess. All yours for the Scott Show until 10 a.m. And then Scott's coming in to hang around for the midday. That's right. And it's Winning Wednesday, so I'll be right back with a lucky keyword for you, too. And currently, 8:06, we're going to get back to the music with One Direction and the story of my life.

Benson Boone's on WFAV 95.1 with Mystical Magical. And now, if you're just tuning in on this Winning Wednesday, peeps, powered by Bricks and Minifigs and Bradley, today we're hooking you up with free VIP parking passes for this year's highly anticipated Kankakee River Valley Regatta. That is right. Back this Liberty weekend, and we're trying to get you right up close to all the action, also save you some cash at the same time. I mean, how great is that? Featuring all those elite national drivers, concessions, food trucks, kids zone, and a broadcast along with Mikey, too. It is going to be a great way to enjoy your holiday weekend, trust me. But hope you've got your phone handy because it's officially time for your next lucky keyword and your next chance to win those free VIP passes for parking, yeah. With the new keyword being VIP, yeah. So get on the action, all right? Text VIP to 815-928-9328. You know, like the very important person that you are. And once again, I just gave you that new lucky keyword for this hour. And right now, you need to send VIP to 815-928-WFAV. Good luck.

0: One Republic's on WFAV 95.1. With Need Your Love. I love that one. And I'm so glad you're listening, peeps. It's your girl, Best Jess, flying solo for the Scott Show. But the Scott, yeah, will still be here and coming in a little later on. Now, speaking of later, I'm a little late for the local sport reports. Don't tell him. But hey, it's time for local sports. That's right. And we're going to start with high school and Mantino women's volleyball team. They opened Illinois Central League Conference play with a victory over Hersher, improving 6-0 overall after that big win against the Tigers. Meanwhile, week three of high school football, and we have a big Friday night ahead with Kankakee on the road at Rich Township. Also, Bradley Bernay heads to Stagg, Bishop McNamara's at home against the Christ the King, while Mantino's at Hersher, Wilmington's at Piatone, and Gold City will be at Lyle. However, keep in mind this weekend's extreme heat, it could impact games across northern Illinois. So, depending on conditions, some games could get extra water breaks, later kickoffs, or even postponements. And Saturday afternoon games, they may face an even bigger heat concern. But the IHSA and schools will be monitoring conditions to determine whether games can be safely played or not. Finally, in college action for later today, ONU's women's soccer team will play at Illinois Central, and KCC's women's volleyball team, they'll be at Triton. Now that was today's local sport reports, brought to you by Planet Fitness. They're making your overall physical and mental wellness a priority, melting away stress, decreasing your anxiety, and increasing energy levels, helping you feel both healthy and strong. Yeah, Planet Fitness, where your fitness is essential. It's in the shops at Meadowview, Kankakee, and planetfitness.com. Now that's a wrap on your local sport reports for today, with Beyonce, Nickelback, and more on the way. But first, time for this next check of the latest from from Jake Lamore on WFAV 95.1.
1: 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This is the latest. 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Banking as it should be.
2: While we think a lot about our safety and the safety of those around us during this heat, Dr. Jennifer Kempke from the Bradley Animal Hospital says we need not to forget the safety of our pets.
3: There's going to be a lot of high risk for pets in these next few days. One of the biggest things is really to minimize pets' outdoor time, especially in the sun. Keeping them inside, especially those hot parts of the day, that sun is going to get really hot. Pavement will be very hot, so pets can actually burn their feet on the pavement itself.
2: She says testing the pavement by putting your hand on it could keep your pet from burning the pads of their feet.
3: The big thing, no exercise, minimal, like walking, brief. Do it early in the morning or late at night when the temperature's not that hot.
2: Dr. Kempke adds keeping indoor pets inside as much as possible is best for them, but you should make sure you have plenty of shade and water for outdoor pets and farm animals as well. She also reminds you to never leave a pet inside the car. Temperatures can reach fatal levels within minutes inside a locked car. That's the latest. I'm Jake Lamore on WFAV.
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7: A heat advisory is in effect for our area today. We'll be hitting the mid-90s, and factoring in the humidity, it'll feel like about 100 or maybe even a little bit over. Wind will be a little bit gusty. We have that big high-pressure system still parked over our area. Low 70s and clear for the overnight hours. Hot and humid again on Thursday, sunny most of the day, but we could get an afternoon shower or thunderstorm, and we'll be in the low 90s, maybe a shower or two on Friday. I'm meteorologist Steve Hamilton.
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Tame Impala featuring Jenny with Dracula the Remix on WFAV 95.1. And settle up, peeps, because the Bourbonnais Township Park District, they're offering horseback riding lessons Tuesday nights starting September 29th going through October 27th. Yeah, from 6 until 7. For ages 7 and up, students will learn the basics of horse care, grooming, settling, safety, and riding. Plus, helmets are provided as well. And how fun is that? For more about it, visit btpd.org. For now, though, I'm in for the Scott Show, and Scott's going to be in for me later. Yeah, it's best, Jess. Also, it's another super exciting Winning Wednesday in full swing. And you need to text VIP to 815-928-9328 for your chance to score the free VIP parking pass to this weekend's big race along the river. That's the latest keyword for this hour, so get after it and get in the action right now by sending VIP to 815-928-WFAV.

Midnight Sun by Zara Larsson on WFAV 95.1, and she is sitting on Business Peeps and finally having her moment right now, but still, Zara refused to have herself submitted for consideration of a Grammy Award for Best New Artist this year. Yeah, it's best, Jess, and when her former record label brought up the idea of putting her, like, in following the massive success of her album Midnight Sun recently, the singer reportedly immediately pushed back against the suggestion, saying, "I don't even want that. I'm not a new artist." Because according to the singer, who spent some time, you know, trying to break out of that Key Asylum, it would downplay the 13-plus years of her being an artist already. How cool is that? Now, hey, let's get back to the Scott Show and the playlist for your day on WFAV with Rima and Selena Gomez. It's Calm Down.

0: Hey peeps, yesterday we selected our latest lucky winner of last month's Coors Light Weekend Power Patrol Grand Prize Package on WFAV 95.1. And we say congratulations to Alan Torbett, yeah, scoring all the goodies for August. Also that backpack style cooler from our friends at Coors Light. And he's going to love that thing, let me tell you what. But day two of September today, and it's out with the old, in with the new. So we have a new grand prize package that we'll be giving away end of this month. That is right. Don't miss your chance to take home the tea from Superior Embroidery and us at WFAV. Also, the gift card to Party to Oliver's and the Notre Dame folding back chair from Coors Light, too. How great is that? Text the keyword of the contest line to get yourself in the running. And while you have it 28 days, I say you'll get on the action right now. Text September to 815-928-9328. And we'll announce that lucky winner of the Coors Light Weekend Power Patrol Grand Prize Package, 1st of October. But for now, congrats again to Alan, our August winner. And it's your old best Jess here for the Scott Show today on WFAV. 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
2: With the Kankakee River Regatta this weekend, street closures have begun in Kankakee. As of today, Cobb Boulevard will be closed between Justine Street and South Osborne Avenue. The closure will last for the rest of the week. City officials suggest you find a different way to get to where you're going. They add the street should reopen sometime toward the end of the day on Sunday. Kankakee County Sheriff's Police looking into a burglary at a home earlier this week near Grant Park. With our Crime Stoppers Tip of the Week, here's Kankakee County Sheriff's Department Chief Deputy Trent Bukowski.
3: Sheriff's deputies are investigating a residential burglary that occurred on Sunday, October 30th in rural Grant Park. Shortly before 5 p.m., a homeowner near 6000 North and 15000 East Road was approached by a subject wearing a camouflage jumpsuit and a reflective vest, claiming to be an employee from a utility company, advising that a power line was down in the area. The subject coerced the homeowner into leading him to the breaker box while two of his accomplices began burglarizing the home. The burglary suspects were unaware that there was another homeowner in the residence, which eventually frightened them into leaving. The subject fled the area with an undisclosed amount of cash taken from inside the home. The group left northbound in a red-colored Mazda. Detectives are asking anyone that may have any information in regards to the incident to call Crime Stoppers by calling 815-935.
2: Tips to Crime Stoppers are anonymous, could result in a cash reward.
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7: A heat advisory is in effect for our area today. We'll be hitting the mid-90s, and factoring in the humidity, it'll feel like about 100 or maybe even a little bit over. Wind will be a little bit gusty. We have that big high pressure system still parked over our area. Low 70s and clear for the overnight hours. Hot and humid again on Thursday. Sunny most of the day, but we could get an afternoon shower or thunderstorm, and we'll be in the low 90s. Maybe a shower or two on Friday. I'm meteorologist Steve Hamilton.
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hate to give the satisfaction asking how you're doing now. How's the castle built of people you pretend to care about? Just what you wanted. Look at you, cool guy, you got it. I see the parties and diamonds sometimes when I close my eyes.

Olivia Rodrigo with Vampire on WFAV 95.1. And how's it going, peeps? Currently, it's 9:05 on this hump day, and fingers crossed it's been good to you so far. Yeah, it's Best Jess here for the Scott Show. I'm filling in for Scott until he pops in at 10. So that means this is our final hour of the morning show together and our fun for today, too. But still more of it on the way, along with your next keyword for this winning Wednesday and our second of September, which it's a beloved actor's 62nd birthday. Now, he rose to fame in the 1994 movie Speed, and I'm, of course, talking about Keanu Reeves. That's right. His first name means cool breeze over the mountains in Hawaiian, and I honestly feel like that's really fitting. And how cool is that? I just watched a movie with him in it this past weekend, and I'll be right back to tell you all about that shortly, because you may want to check it out as well. For now, happy birthday to Keanu, and to you if it's your special day today too. Meanwhile, though, before you get that next chance to win VIP passes for this weekend from WFAV, I say we get it started with the Black Eyed Peas.

95.1 with Homewrecker, and I'm so glad you're here, peeps. Yeah, it's Winning Wednesday, and powered by Brick's and Minifigs and Bradley. I've been throwing lucky keywords at you every single hour since 6 a.m. Hope you caught as many as possible, because the more you send our way, the better your chances get, and today's lucky winner is going to score themselves free VIP parking passes for this weekend's highly anticipated Kankakee Regatta. That is right. Enjoy all the action, the elite national drivers, and the VIP treatment while you save some cash for other stuff like the food, drinks, or whatever else you may find along the river Saturday. Yeah, how great is that? Now time to get in the action, all right, with a new keyword for this hour, and it's roar, like the roar of those engines this weekend. So text roar to 815-928-9328 right now, and no emojis, punctuations, or any extras. Yeah, you're just sending the word to enter right now, and that's R-O-A-R to 815-928-WFAV. Best of luck.

0: Grande on WFAV 95.1 with Hate That I Made You Love Me. And hey, let's get back to that movie I was just telling you all about. Yeah, in which Keanu Reeves, he plays a well-meaning but clueless angel who tries to teach a struggling man portrayed by hilarious Aziz Ansari. You know that money can't buy happiness? However, after he swaps his life with Seth Rogen, who is a mega-rich venture capitalist, it backfires because, well, the other guy, he really loves being rich now, and he refuses to switch back, which causes the angel to lose his job, his wings, and until he can fix the mistake, he becomes a smoker, has to get a part-time job. It's awful. Yeah, he's a regular person. And it's your girl, Best Jess, now titled Good Fortune. That's my WFAV stream pick of the week, powered by Surf Internet, which fed up with that dreaded buffering wheel always popping up right at the good part. Time to level up your connection with Surf Internet. 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
2: Halloween candy sold at popular retailers in 13 states is getting recalled over undeclared milk allergens. Michael Kastner reports.
3: According to a company announcement posted by the FDA, Crystal Temptations is recalling its Halloween chocolatey eyeballs. It was sold under that brand at Marshall's, TJ Maxx, Home Goods, and Sierra Trading Post. The notice warns that those with an allergy or severe sensitivity to milk could face a serious or life-threatening allergic reaction. I'm Michael Kastner.
2: That's the latest. I'm Jake Lamore on WFAV.
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8: A heat advisory is in effect for our area today. We'll be hitting the mid-90s, and factoring in the humidity, it'll feel like about 100 or maybe even a little bit over. Wind will be a little bit gusty. We have that big high-pressure system still parked over our area. Low 70s and clear for the overnight hours. Hot and humid again on Thursday. Sunny most of the day, but we could get an afternoon shower or thunderstorm, and we'll be in the low 90s. Maybe a shower or two on Friday. I'm meteorologist Steve Hamilton.
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Morgan Wallen and Tate McRae's What I Want on WFAV 95.1. And get ready for the All-American Celebration going on in Beecher this weekend, peeps. Yeah, celebrating our nation's 250th anniversary with All-American Day. The Beecher Lions Club will host a classic car show, military tribute, and more this Saturday the 5th between 11 a.m. and 4. 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And for now, it's best just switching shifts with Scott Smith today. So I'm all yours for the Scott Show for a little while longer on WFAV. And Blink, they're up next with I Miss You.

Still by Carol G and Bruno Mars on WFAV 95.1. It's another busy, fun-filled winning Wednesday for us. Yeah, powered by Brooks and Minifigs and Bradley. Today's lucky winner is going to score themselves free VIP parking passes for this weekend's highly anticipated Kinkakee Regatta. That's right, bringing back all the action, the 4th through the 6th, featuring elite national drivers, concessions, food trucks, kids zone, and so much more. But more importantly, the broadcast Uncle Mikey on Saturday, too. Yeah, we can hardly wait for all of that. And you hear the roar of the engines along our Kinkakee River once again this Labor Day weekend. So make a plan to come join us and text the keyword ROAR to the contest line this hour for your chance to score some free VIP parking passes from us today. That's right, save money for the good stuff while you get the VIP treatment you truly deserve. And Scott will have your next keyword next hour, but to get in the action during this one, you're texting ROAR to 815-928-WFAV. Good luck.

0: Hey, peeps. Thanks for waking up with me and the Scott Show today on WFAV 95.1. It's your girl, Best Jess, in for Scott on the 2nd of September, and we've been busy little bees ever since. Yeah, between our local sport reports, new music, and other important announcements about our favorite artists, it's Winning Wednesday today, and powered by Bricks and Mini Figs, you're getting a new chance to enter every single hour. So keep listening for the keywords from Scott and Rebecca all the way through the 6 p.m. hour, because one lucky listener selected tomorrow, they're going to score the VIP treatment this weekend, or rather, VIP parking passes for the big Kankakee River Valley Regatta. There we go. Fingers crossed that it's your right. However, for now, good luck, and almost 10 a.m. Time for me to pass the mic to someone so tall he has his own weather. Yeah, he goes by his own forecast and the rest of us. Just kidding. But have fun with my friends the rest of the day as Scott Smith is coming in next, then Rebecca and Greg O. Then tune in when we're all back in our almost time slots Thursday and here for the good time once again tomorrow on WFAV 95.1, your favorites. Well, for now, it's bye-bye.
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9: A heat advisory is in effect for our area today. We'll be hitting the mid-90s, and factoring in the humidity, it'll feel like about 100 or maybe even a little bit over. Wind will be a little bit gusty. We have that big high-pressure system still parked over our area. Low 70s and clear for the overnight hours. Hot and humid again on Thursday, sunny most of the day, but we could get an afternoon shower or thunderstorm, and we'll be in the low 90s, maybe a shower or two on Friday. I'm meteorologist Steve Hamilton.
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I switched shows with Best Jess. Thanks to Best Jess for covering mornings today. I got to sleep in a little bit. It was amazing. All right, so Winning Wednesday. I'll give you the scoop after Adele on WFAV 95.1. Hello.

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This is Scott, and today, Winning Wednesday, presented by Bricks and Minifigs in Bradley. 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
2: Gas prices are down as we edge toward the last travel weekend of the summer. AAA says the average cost for a gallon of regular no-lead gas, $4.30 across the land of Lincoln, down 4 cents in the past week. They say gas running $4.17 a gallon on average across the Kankakee area. That's down about 12 cents from the week ago prices. AAA says gas running $4.19 a gallon in both Ford and Iroquois counties, $4.17 a gallon in Grundy County, $4.35 a gallon in Will County. Across the state line, AAA says a gallon of gas running $3.45 on average in Newton County is $3.52 a gallon in Benton County, $3.59 a gallon in Jasper County. Gas running $3.42 a gallon on average across the Hoosier State. Indiana Governor Mike Braun has suspended that state's gasoline tax. That suspension set to expire, though, on Saturday. That is the latest. Have a good rest of your day. Be safe, everybody. I'm Rob West on WFAV.
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9: A heat advisory is in effect for our area today. We'll be hitting the mid-90s, and factoring in the humidity, it'll feel like about 100 or maybe even a little bit over. Wind will be a little bit gusty. We have that big high-pressure system still parked over our area. Low 70s and clear for the overnight hours. Hot and humid again on Thursday. Sunny most of the day, but we could get an afternoon shower or thunderstorm, and we'll be in the low 90s. Maybe a shower or two on Friday. I'm meteorologist Steve Hamilton.
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Cubs host the Brewers tonight, and the White Sox, winners yesterday, look to do it again today in Houston. 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

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WFAV 95.1. I'm Scott. If you've been waiting to hear a new Alex Warren song, you don't have to wait anymore. Released on Friday, it's called Emerald Eyes. It's a fresh favorite from Alex Warren on WFAV 95.1.

0: 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It's Scott wearing a brand new Chicago Bears shirt today, and I got a compliment on it already, and it made me smile. So the Bears are off this weekend. Then the following weekend, that's when the regular season will begin on the road against Carolina. WFAV 95.1. Up next, more of your favorites like Olivia Dean with Man I Need.
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7: A heat advisory is in effect for our area today. We'll be hitting the mid-90s, and factoring in the humidity, it'll feel like about 100 or maybe even a little bit over. Wind will be a little bit gusty. We have that big high-pressure system still parked over our area. Low 70s and clear for the overnight hours. Hot and humid again on Thursday, sunny most of the day, but we could get an afternoon shower or thunderstorm, and we'll be in the low 90s, maybe a shower or two on Friday. I'm meteorologist Steve Hamilton.
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2: 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I'm Jake Lamore on WFAV.
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3: A heat advisory is in effect for our area today. We'll be hitting the mid-90s, and factoring in the humidity, it'll feel like about 100 or maybe even a little bit over. Wind will be a little bit gusty. We have that big high-pressure system still parked over our area. Low 70s and clear for the overnight hours. Hot and humid again on Thursday, sunny most of the day, but we could get an afternoon shower or thunderstorm, and we'll be in the low 90s, maybe a shower or two on Friday. I'm meteorologist Steve Hamilton.
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A top 10 song on the Billboard Hot 100 this week. Tame Impala, that is Dracula. Of course, Ella Langley, still at number one with Choosin' Texas. 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We'll check in Saturday, by the way, out there with a broadcast with Mike Tamano.

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0: 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We'll start with that week one game as they take on Carolina. 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
4: Hot and humid today, a heat advisory in effect through this evening. It will be a little bit windy, too. We'll hit the mid-90s on the air temperature, but factoring in the humidity, it'll feel like about 102. Sunshine through the rest of today. Overnight, low 70s, skies will be clear. We'll get some sunshine on Thursday, very slight chance of an afternoon shower or thunderstorm, and more heat and humidity will be in the low 90s, right around 90, and maybe a shower Friday. I'm meteorologist Steve Hamilton.
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0: So, if you want to go this weekend to the Kankakee River Valley Regatta, we'll try to take care of your Saturday parking pass and get you VIP weekend wristbands. 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
2: While we think a lot about our safety and the safety of those around us during this heat, Dr. Jennifer Kempke from the Bradley Animal Hospital says we need not to forget the safety of our pets.
3: There's going to be a lot of high risk for pets in these next few days. One of the biggest things is really to minimize pets' outdoor time, especially in the sun. Keeping them inside, especially those hot parts of the day, that sun is going to get really hot. Pavement will be very hot, so pets can actually burn their feet on the pavement itself.
2: She says testing the pavement by putting your hand on it could keep your pet from burning the pads of their feet.
3: The big thing, no exercise, minimal, like walking, brief. Do it early in the morning or late at night when the temperature's not that hot.
2: Dr. Kempke adds keeping indoor pets inside as much as possible is best for them, but you should make sure you have plenty of shade and water for outdoor pets and farm animals as well. She also reminds you to never leave a pet inside the car. Temperatures can reach fatal levels within minutes inside a locked car. That's the latest. I'm Jake Lamore on WFAV.
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11: Hot and humid today. A heat advisory in effect through this evening. It will be a little bit windy, too. We'll hit the mid-90s on the air temperature, but factoring in the humidity, it'll feel like about 102. Sunshine through the rest of today. Overnight, low 70s. Skies will be clear. We'll get some sunshine on Thursday. Very slight chance of an afternoon shower or thunderstorm. And more heat and humidity will be in the low 90s, right around 90, and maybe a shower Friday. I'm meteorologist Steve Hamilton.
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Good morning is what I would normally say, but it's good afternoon. See, it's Scott Smith from The Scott Show. I switched shows with Best Jess for today. So I hope that's good with you because it's happening. We just heard Olivia Dean, Love, that one. So easy to fall in love. And yes, The Scott Show on a winning Wednesday. So a 110 will be your next opportunity to get yourself entered for our Kankakee River Valley Regatta prize pack. Thanks to our friends over at Bricks and Minifigs in Bradley. Hot day? I hope you're doing all right. We're about 90 degrees right now along Bradley Boulevard with Adele rolling in the deep on WFAV 95.1.

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You want to go to a car show on Saturday, Beecher Lions Club, part of their All-American Day on Saturday, 11 to 4. They're having a classic car show. It's WFAV 95.1. 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
4: Hot and humid today. A heat advisory in effect through this evening. It will be a little bit windy, too. We'll hit the mid-90s on the air temperature, but factoring in the humidity, it'll feel like about 102. Sunshine through the rest of today. Overnight, low 70s. Skies will be clear. We'll get some sunshine on Thursday. Very slight chance of an afternoon shower or thunderstorm. And more heat and humidity will be in the low 90s, right around 90, and maybe a shower Friday. I'm meteorologist Steve Hamilton.
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It is 1:08 in the afternoon. I'm Scott Smith, live and local in our WFAV Bourbonnais studio. And how about Britney Spears? And then, and then we have your chance at our Kankakee River Valley Regatta prize pack today. 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

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It is a hot, winning Wednesday presented by Bricks and Minifigs and Bradley. And today, oh yes, Kankakee River Valley Regatta. We have two of the weekend VIP wristbands. Look at you, VIP. Come on now. And Saturday parking pass, we'll get you one of those too. If you want to enter, just text this word. That would be labor, L-A-B-O-R. To 815-928-9328, because, you know, Labor Day weekend. Labor to 815-928-WFAV. I hope you win.

0: That Teddy Swims, Mr. Know-It-All, WFAV 95.1. My name is Scott. I switched shows with Jess today. So usually on the morning show, I do a thing called music notes. So let's do that. A couple quick things happening in the music world. Let's start with Miley. You know, Miley Cyrus dropped the album Something Beautiful back in 2025. And look, we're getting a new one with a announcement made yesterday that Miley will drop another album, this one, September 18th. Speaking of new music, Luke Bryan says, come on now, I got Signs on the way. That is the 9th album from Luke Bryan. You know, he's got American Idol. He's got touring at his farm tour where he goes to different farms. He's got a bunch of things we probably don't even know about. Well, now, this album, which includes Country and She Knows It, that'll be out September 18th. So now we know. We got a track list and everything. All right, there you go. Music notes on WFAV 95.1. And Ariana Grande is on the way. Let's add in this. Just wrapped up the tour. Did include, of course, those shows in Chicago. Tuesday was the final date of the 41 stops in London. And we're going to hear Hate That I Made You Love Me on the way with WFAV 95.1. That one's next.
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5: Hot and humid today. A heat advisory in effect through this evening. It will be a little bit windy, too. We'll hit the mid-90s on the air temperature, but factoring in the humidity, it'll feel like about 102. Sunshine through the rest of today. Overnight, low 70s. Skies will be clear. We'll get some sunshine on Thursday. Very slight chance of an afternoon shower or thunderstorm. And more heat and humidity will be in the low 90s, right around 90, and maybe a shower Friday. I'm meteorologist Steve Hamilton.
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92 degrees right now in Kankakee. That Riverwalk project, the first phase, it says here about 70% done so far as they continue to make progress there. Al Horan.

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Valley Regatta is this upcoming weekend, which is Labor Day weekend. It's WFAV 95.1, Winning Wednesday with Bricks and Minifigs. So let's have you try to win Labor to 815-928-9328. 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

0: More high school football games, of course, Friday night. Kankakee will be on the road this Friday at Rich Township. It's WFAV 95.1. My name is Scott. I switched times today with Best Jess, who covered the morning show. After 2, you'll hear Rebecca on WFAV, part of the local lineup.
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5: Hot and humid today, a heat advisory in effect through this evening. It will be a little bit windy too. We'll hit the mid-90s on the air temperature, but factoring in the humidity, it'll feel like about 102. Sunshine through the rest of today. Overnight, low 70s, skies will be clear. We'll get some sunshine on Thursday, very slight chance of an afternoon shower or thunderstorm, and more heat and humidity will be in the low 90s, right around 90, and maybe a shower Friday. I'm meteorologist Steve Hamilton.
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1: I feel by the wayside like everyone else. I hate you, I hate you, I

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You're here with me, Rebecca, and it is 2 o'clock, which means you're stuck with me till 7. And it's Winning Wednesday here on WFAV. 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

0: WFAV 95.1, that was Carol G and Bruno Mars with their newest single today, together, called Still. You're here with me, Rebecca, and please be careful out there today, everyone. Who would think that on this lovely September 2nd, we would have heat warnings? That is correct. We have potential of getting, like, into the hundreds with real feels, which is gross because it's September. You would be thinking, you know, fall, you know, a little bit of autumn, maybe some tree leaves, not sweating everywhere profusely. So please be safe out there. If you're out and about, please make sure that you stick into the shade or stick into some, you know, air-conditioned car. But if not, make sure you're drinking plenty of water today. Stay safe, everyone.
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5: Hot and humid today. A heat advisory in effect through this evening. It will be a little bit windy, too. We'll hit the mid-90s on the air temperature, but factoring in the humidity, it'll feel like about 102. Sunshine through the rest of today. Overnight, low 70s. Skies will be clear. We'll get some sunshine on Thursday. Very slight chance of an afternoon shower or thunderstorm. And more heat and humidity will be in the low 90s, right around 90, and maybe a shower Friday. I'm meteorologist Steve Hamilton.
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WFAV 95.1. That was Chapel Rowan with Good Luck, Babe. Up next, I've got Post Malone, and then I've got your winning word again, so you best be listening to me.

WFAV 95.1. That was Taylor Swift with I Knew It, I Knew You. And do you know what I know? I know the winning word for this hour. So if you are wanting to play for our winning Wednesday, which is a free Saturday parking pass and a pair of VIP weekend wristbands to the Kankakee Valley Regatta, River Regatta, Kankakee River Valley Regatta. See, I got it, guys. We'll get it eventually. This hour's winning word was parking. Text parking to 815-928-9328 for your chance to win. Yeah.

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5: Hot and humid today. A heat advisory in effect through this evening. It will be a little bit windy, too. We'll hit the mid-90s on the air temperature, but factoring in the humidity, it'll feel like about 102. Sunshine through the rest of today. Overnight, low 70s. Skies will be clear. We'll get some sunshine on Thursday. Very slight chance of an afternoon shower or thunderstorm. And more heat and humidity will be in the low 90s, right around 90, and maybe a shower Friday. I'm meteorologist Steve Hamilton.
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WFAV 95.1. That was Avicii with Wake Me Up. And today is Winning Wednesday. And if you want to win a free Saturday parking pass and a pair of VIP weekend wristbands to the Kankakee River Valley Regatta, this hour's winning word is pass. Text PASS to 815-928-9328 for your chance to win. And remember, the winners are announced tomorrow morning on The Scott Show. 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

tried to the top, I've been out of shape, taking out the box, I'm an astronaut. I blasted off the planet, rock that caused catastrophe, and it matters more because I had it. Now I had a thought about wreaking havoc on an opposition, kind of shocking, they want a static with precision. I'm automatic, quarterback, I ain't talking, second packet, pack it up, I don't panic, batter up, who the

0: WFAB 95.1. That was Bruno Mars with Risk It All. And here is my daily congratulations to our workplace of the week this week. Just happens to be Moments Junior High in Moments. They were nominated by Tammy Bly, and her coworkers are enjoying some delicious food courtesy of the JJC and Linman Family McDonald's. If you would like to be our workplace of the week, make sure you head on over to our website, WFAV951.com, and nominate yourself today.
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5: Hot and humid today. A heat advisory in effect through this evening. It will be a little bit windy, too. We'll hit the mid-90s on the air temperature, but factoring in the humidity, it'll feel like about 102. Sunshine through the rest of today. Overnight, low 70s, skies will be clear. We'll get some sunshine on Thursday. Very slight chance of an afternoon shower or thunderstorm. And more heat and humidity will be in the low 90s, right around 90, and maybe a shower Friday. I'm meteorologist Steve Hamilton.
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WFAV 95.1. That was Olivia Rodrigo with Drop Dead. I am going to keep us bumping this afternoon. I've got two great ones back to back. I hope you enjoy.

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This is Rebecca, and I'm here to remind you, if you want to win the Saturday parking pass and a pair of VIP weekend wristbands at the Kankakee River Valley Regatta, then you best be texting me the word PASS right now. Text PASS to 815-928-9328.

0: WFAV 95.1. You're here with me, Rebecca, and I just wanted to let you know that next week we are starting the official Chicago Bears season, football fans. Yes, we are officially pregame season. You know, we just finished the pregames. We did pretty good. I'm not complaining. So we're coming into our first games, which means you can tune in every day before a Chicago Bears game, and we will have something called the Miller Lite pregame previews. We'll do a little breakdown with the matchups, injury reports, and key player battles, and everything you will need to know before kickoff. It's brought to you by Miller Lite, the original light beer, and the official beer brewed for Bears fans. It's your team, it's your beer.
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12: Hot and humid today. A heat advisory in effect through this evening. It will be a little bit windy, too. We'll hit the mid-90s on the air temperature, but factoring in the humidity, it'll feel like about 102. Sunshine through the rest of today. Overnight, low 70s. Skies will be clear. We'll get some sunshine on Thursday. Very slight chance of an afternoon shower or thunderstorm. And more heat and humidity will be in the low 90s, right around 90, and maybe a shower Friday. I'm meteorologist Steve Hamilton.
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WFAV 95.1. That was Charlie Puth with One Call Away, bringing us in to this 4 o'clock hour. And it's Winning Wednesday here. 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As always, the winner will be announced tomorrow morning on The Scott Show. And Winning Wednesdays is sponsored by Bricks and Minifigs in Bradley. I got my-

0: 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That was Benson Boone with The Time of My Life, which I don't know what happened, but Benson Boone has been all over my For You page recently on TikTok. I don't know if it's just because he keeps doing shirtless backflips with Spider-Man masks on, and apparently that's a thing for me, I guess. I didn't realize it, but man, does the internet want to let me know that that's what I'm into. 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
4: Hot and humid today. A heat advisory in effect through this evening. It will be a little bit windy, too. We'll hit the mid-90s on the air temperature, but factoring in the humidity, it'll feel like about 102. Sunshine through the rest of today. Overnight, low 70s. Skies will be clear. We'll get some sunshine on Thursday. Very slight chance of an afternoon shower or thunderstorm. And more heat and humidity will be in the low 90s, right around 90, and maybe a shower Friday. I'm meteorologist Steve Hamilton.
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WFAV 95.1. That was Taylor Swift with The Fate of Ophelia. Up next, I've got Beyonce coming your way, as well as Harry Styles. And, you know, I'm going to repeat that winning word for Winning Wednesday.

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0: 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It's me, Rebecca, and I wanted to ask you, do you have plans for Friday night? Do you have plans that are free? 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
6: Few showers or thunderstorms through Friday, and then things look really good for the holiday weekend. In the meantime, we'll get clear skies overnight, mid-70s, and a little bit windy. For Thursday, lots of sun, maybe an afternoon shower or thunderstorm. We're in the low 90s and pretty humid. A shower possible Thursday night, and then a slight chance of an afternoon thunderstorm popping up on Friday. Mix of sun and clouds, and we're in the low 90s. Sunny and hot all the way through the weekend. I'm meteorologist Steve Hamilton.
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It's me, Rebecca, and it's Winning Wednesday here at WFAV. And I have your chance to win a free Saturday parking pass and a pair of VIP weekend wristbands to the Kankakee River Valley Regatta happening this weekend over Labor Day. This hour's winning word is labor, as in Labor Day. Text labor to 815-928-9328 for your chance to win. As always, the winners will be announced tomorrow morning on The Scott Show. And Bricks and Minifigs in Bradley sponsors these events for us. So happy Winning Wednesday, everyone.

0: WFAV 95.1. That was Pink Panthers with Zara Larson and Stateside. Hey, don't forget, we do something called the Coors Light Weekend Party Patrol. 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Cool off with beer, man, to chill, and that's Coors Light. 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We're in September, so maybe the word is September. Text it to 815-928-9328, and remember, you must be 21 or older to win.
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6: Few showers or thunderstorms through Friday, and then things look really good for the holiday weekend. In the meantime, we'll get clear skies overnight, mid-70s, and a little bit windy. For Thursday, lots of sun, maybe an afternoon shower or thunderstorm. We're in the low 90s and pretty humid. A shower possible Thursday night, and then a slight chance of an afternoon thunderstorm popping up on Friday. Mix of sun and clouds, and we're in the low 90s. Sunny and hot all the way through the weekend. I'm meteorologist Steve Hamilton.
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It's WFAV 95.1. That's The Calling with Wherever You Will Go. Up next, I've got Eminem and Adele and a repeat of this Winning Wednesday's keyword for this hour. Just

WFAV 95.1. That was Adele with Set Fire to the Rain. And you know what? Here's your last chance for this hour's winning word for, you know, if you want to win the free Saturday parking pass and a pair of VIP weekend wristbands to the Kankakee River Valley Regatta. This hour's winning word was labor. Text labor to 815-928-9328 for your chance to

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6: Few showers or thunderstorms through Friday, and then things look really good for the holiday weekend. In the meantime, we'll get clear skies overnight, mid-70s, and a little bit windy. For Thursday, lots of sun, maybe an afternoon shower or thunderstorm. We're in the low 90s and pretty humid. A shower possible Thursday night, and then a slight chance of an afternoon thunderstorm popping up on Friday. Mix of sun and clouds, and we're in the low 90s. Sunny and hot all the way through the weekend. I'm meteorologist Steve Hamilton.
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WFAB 95.1. That was Kelly Clarkson bringing us into this last hour of Winning Wednesday. Okay, so you best be paying attention. I've got this hour's winning word. 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If all-

0: WFAB 95.1. That was Ariana Grande with her newest single, Hate That I Made You Love Me. And it's me, Rebecca. And guess where I'm hanging out right now? I'm in the WFAV Surf Internet studio. 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
6: A few showers or thunderstorms through Friday, and then things look really good for the holiday weekend. In the meantime, we'll get clear skies overnight, mid-70s, and a little bit windy. For Thursday, lots of sun, maybe an afternoon shower or thunderstorm. We're in the low 90s and pretty humid. A shower possible Thursday night, and then a slight chance of an afternoon thunderstorm popping up on Friday. Mix of sun and clouds, and we're in the low 90s. Sunny and hot all the way through the weekend. I'm meteorologist Steve Hamilton.
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WFAV 95.1, that was Alex Warren with Emerald Eyes, which came off his brand new album that dropped a week ago. It is a fantastic album. If you have not listened to it yet, do it. If you, though, I will give you the disclaimer, if you know anything about Alex Warren, you know that both of his parents have passed. So there is quite a few songs in there that are very emotional if your parents are gone. So just there's your disclaimer, but once again, still an amazing album. 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

WFAV 95.1. Okay, everyone, I'm getting ready to start doing the closing procedures, which means if you want the very last chance to win this winning Wednesday, which was the free Saturday parking pass and a pair of VIP weekend wristbands to the Kankakee River Valley Regatta, then you need to be texting me the word weekend. Text weekend to 815-928-9328 for your chance to win, because I will be closing it up here at 7. So once again, that last word for your last chance is weekend.

0: WFAV 95.1, thank you for hanging out with me, Rebecca, for this lovely winning Wednesday. We had an amazing afternoon together. I'm super excited to find out who's gonna win, you know, that free parking pass and wristbands to the regatta. That being said, I'm getting ready to head on out of here for tonight. You will hear the winner announced tomorrow morning on the Scott Show. If not, I'll repeat it in the afternoon. So, once again, I hope you have a lovely night. But don't go anywhere. I got Grego up next. He's going to be playing your favorites for you all the way till midnight. Have a good night.
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5: Few showers or thunderstorms through Friday, and then things look really good for the holiday weekend. In the meantime, we'll get clear skies overnight, mid-70s, and a little bit windy. For Thursday, lots of sun, maybe an afternoon shower or thunderstorm. We're in the low 90s and pretty humid. A shower possible Thursday night, and then a slight chance of an afternoon thunderstorm popping up on Friday. Mix of sun and clouds, and we're in the low 90s. Sunny and hot all the way through the weekend. I'm meteorologist Steve Hamilton.
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